0: 7518. I got a 27 for the RL.
1: Go ahead.
0: David, 9408723.
1: Ah. Okay. Frank, RB stating her mom just walked away from Rainout and she's intoxicated. Send me a WFA for Sabrina wearing a black shirt, black bottoms. She's threatening to kill herself. Daughter stated she was found at the tracks earlier today around 3 p.m.
2: 0154. Additionally, the RO versus Steven out of Sacramento is valid, negative STAs, serial 1 NCID.

Murphy's advising she went into that mattress store in the corner of 3rd and F Frank.

0: Go ahead.
1: Resident at this 20-year code 4, advise that number doesn't belong to them.

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1: RP saying that she knows the owners of the store and she might be going out the back way.
2: Temper, can you have the RP meet me over here?

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RP's going to be walking over. She's wearing a gray shirt and black shorts.

0: that team.
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2: ETO the subject inside the store. We're going to be on an area trip.
1: 10-4.
3: Star Tours 2034 Jameson Creek, 911 caller, advising that she was told to call when her child's father was en route to the residence for a standby for the child custody exchange, but RP stating she has a restraining order against the mail house that needs to be served. Additionally, I'll attach the order, and she states that she has a copy of it for service. Additionally, if you could please educate her on 911 use, I failed to do so before disconnecting.

0: for when he's supposed to be there?
1: She stated about 20.
2: That's right, yeah.
0: 98 with a report on site.

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1: Cut for it.

0: 33, Kenny. Information, the male half-first of Alex is clear local on NCIC, not showing any firearms in AFS, but the RP stated on the restraining order that she believes him to be in possession of a pistol and a shotgun. Would you like a second?
1: Does the order say that he's driving around with it or anything like that?
0: And negative, there's just a spot on it, on a TRO, that they protected, advises if they have any firearms, and she stated that she believes he does.
1: All advise.
0: 10 more.

0: Does Porter say anything about him being restrained from the children?
1: Hey, Sam, they're additional protected, and there's child custody attached with her being the sole parent.
2: Okay, 5-3-9-10-8, where do you need me?
1: Can you search with the welfare check? 5724 Riverside, Unit 8.

39 Kenny. Information. I don't know if you copied the full narrative. The RP wasn't sure of the address. This is what I located on 1027. She was able to provide his name and date of birth. And we do have history here with DV verbals, possibly between that party and his girlfriend. And she also frequently gets into arguments with her mother. 10-4.

0: 16, clear returning.
1: I'll be 1140 Raina and her daughter to ride out for a voluntary. County. Start towards the quick serve on Feather River Boulevard. I just spoke to an RP, First of Ernest, advising there's a subject sitting in a gray Dodge Dart that he believes has a card reader sitting in his lap and is skimming cards at the gas pump. Additionally, the RP advises that there's all the money was drained from his own account. He believes the subject was the one who did it.
2: Apartment 73, caller stating she can smell gas, believes it's coming from her heater. Repeating, Marysville Fire Personnel. Medical Corrections Odor Investigation, 212 East 18th Street, Apartment 73. Caller stating strong smell of gas, she believes it's coming from her heater. She's been advised to step out.
0: Fire 216 responded.
2: 216, copy.

0: 61.
1: Confirming you're en route to this call?
0: Affirm.
1: 10-4. You can 10-22. It's not a scanner, it's an OBD2 reader for his car. It's overheating.
0: 10-4.
1: Who's the RPA at this store, clerk?
2: And negative, it's a subject standing by that claims that he just bought gas and that that subject skimmed all the money off his debit card. First of earnest, he was told to stay in the area and wait for you.
1: Four. He's not out here. I'll try to give him a 21.
2: 10-4.

0: 604.
1: Union City has sent locates for that U-Haul. It's going to be in call 165 for the SF.

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0: Good. Will you turn from that call to U98 and dispatch regarding Jesse from Triplet Way?
1: April.

0: 14, we're on the bus up. 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
1: Go ahead.
0: The Charles Frank 7088, Robert Boy, and it's white.
2: Yeah.
1: Four, it's clear, current 05 Glastron vessel, the release to an Elliott Juliet of Antioch.

0: 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Go ahead.
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1: 54.
0: Going to be directly across the street from that address. She said it's been ongoing throughout the day. Earlier heard the male and female arguing. Now can just hear the female yelling to herself, believes the male's still back at the property, and she's by the bridge at the irrigation ditch.
1: 54, how are you?

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0: 10-4.

0: 23.
1: I'm code 4. That was an accident. Fire 216. No hazard found. Clear returning.
2: We're cut for, we're figuring out. Is this still showing?
0: It's off now. I cleared it.
2: Yeah, he's cut for.
0: Copy, cut for.

0: Delta, bot.
1: Yeah, my apologies.
0: Pepper, who's Pepper?
1: You can show me.
0: Pepper, thank you.

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1: Go ahead.
0: 98, you've already left.
1: 10-4.
2: County 538.
1: Go ahead.
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1: 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I'll be bringing you the perfect service. I'll be 98.

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1: 4 Sam, John Nora, 451.
0: Morris, cleared, fired 5-8 of 2023 on a 2001 Mercedes coupe to Elastic Whitlow. Correction, has a pending master to Elastic Gutierrez out of Oliver's.
1: 10-4.
2: You're counting 1505?
0: 1505.
2: 10-8 off board.
0: 10-4.
1: 39. Three, 39.

0: 539, can you local 29?
1: Hello?
0: David Simpson.
1: He's clear local.
0: 39. Where do you see him at? He's at Walmart in that Mercedes I just ran. Got another subject with him.
2: Are you heading to a call?
0: Hey, firm, I'm 10-8 though.
2: I'd stop him. I believe CHP wants him.
0: 10-4, let me go back around. I believe he might have went in the store. But I have eyes on his vehicle.
2: Trying to get a hold of the CHP officer.
0: 10-4, great. County 5-10, I'll be out with that vehicle. Walmart parking lot.
1: Check.
0: 3-3-9, it's unoccupied.

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0: Any verbal negative BY.

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1: I just got off the phone with them. They're going to call me right back, and sounds like they might be meeting us over there. I'm en route to you.
2: 10-4, I'm on the opposite side, I'm in between the two doors.

561-5782, Kenny. 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Put a different RP call in this time stating Ronald is damaging items in the home, yelling at his mother. At one point was holding a stick, but no other weapons involved.

0: updated if they call me, but he should be on probation. I just would not notify him of what their investigation is.
1: 10-4, County 539, can you run him out?
2: Hey, firm, he's on PRCS out of Sutter County, sir, for his term. Me for 29800 A1PC. His PO is Roper, searchable for controlled substances, paraphernalia, stolen property, weapons, firearms, and submit to chemical testing.
1: 10-4.
2: I-24.
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notify the fire personnel, medical aid at the Rio 899 Northfield Road, room 102. Caller stating a female with internal bleeding coming out. Repeating with the fire personnel, medical aid at the Rio, room 102. Caller stating a female there with internal bleeding coming out.

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You're clear for transfer from Snow in the jail. E for my personal.

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1: Never. I don't see anybody at Habitat matching that description, nor bottoms up.
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0: Did she give you any info of where she sees me from that's going to be me?

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1: 10-4.
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0: there was something like...
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0: Harper versus Cleveland.

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I'm showing court probation. Would you like returns?

0: これで、
1: Can you pull up some calls from Save Mart? There should be a 459.5 shoplifting that occurred about a month ago. It should be my case. We're going to be out with that X-ray.

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1: I have a reverse at 27. Maybe you just attach it.
0: 10-4, go to 27 first, please.
1: Charles 4457564.
0: 10-4 in the reverse.
1: The Brooke with an E Edward at the end. And then versus William Adam, Nora Ocean, Nora Adam, 87 of 39.
2: You are on the vehicle at round table.
0: 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Issued clear local TAC.
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2: 131 Sam 2, and I have a 27.
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4: 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Last of Harris returns out, standby for 29.

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1: Last of net returns expired and clear time is 4. I'm showing a 602 for State Mart.
0: Can you send me a Cal photo and also 302?
1: Abrams.
0: Actually, 301.

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0: You've rolled a negative on a crime. Cell photo apparently is a match. Can you associate that phone number with her?

0: 360.
1: 360.
0: I work 10-8, Sam 2 has an arrest report.
1: 10-4.
2: Seven.
1: 18-56.

0: 911 for Marysville High School, 12 East 18th Street. RP's advising that near the football field, two males with blood all over their faces, jumped in front of her vehicle, and no weapons, still king.
1: At work, did she hit the subjects, or is she still trying?
0: Answering, she stated that they tried to jump on top of her car. They already had blood on their faces. She did not hit them.
1: 10-4. Did she stop, and are they still there? Or they took off?

0: that she kept driving and they were possibly and got into a 415 physical as she drove away.
1: I'll be around to the high school as well. Info provided.

laid the stage for a victim of assault, 12 East 18th Street at Marysville High School, me for a physical fight, unknown weapons, male subjects with blood on their face. Repeating Marysville fire personnel, medical aid to stage at the Marysville High School, 12 East 18th Street. Marysville PD is on scene. It's going to be for a large fight. Unknown weapons on scene. There's going to be blood on face.

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She's located on Pub Street. 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
0: Center. Very well, 301. Units 98 UTO. 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
1: Copy. Thank you.
0: Yuba City, Polo for possible 23152 for a gold Honda sedan, 28 in the nodes, last seen southbound on Stabler.
1: Where does the tunnel you come back to?
0: Out of Oliver.

0: 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County repeating, attention Linden Fire Personnel Station 1, respond for a lift assist and a lift assist only, 1839 Fernwood Drive.
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0: 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Can you just advise the direction?
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0: Password, go ahead.
1: Frank, 8476, 883.
0: Password, just confirming first, it's Sergio.

0: Adam 369-5373 left at Gafford.
1: 10-4 on the deck.
0: Adam 476-7776 left at Boswell.

0: 539.
1: 1098, Simon Time Control 451.50, and I'll get that computer later.

0: 27 for Harold Gafford out of Yvis, correction, out of Marysville. It's going to be expired. Clear up on CIC. The second 27 for Timothy Boslaw, Marysville. License status is complicated. It's suspended or revoked. He is disqualified for life from driving commercially. Restricted to operating vehicles equipped with EMV ordered ignition interlock. Additionally, he's going to be on court probation terms through 12/7/28. Showing clear, local, and intact.
1: I'm code 4. They're just moving along.

67 counting. Respond to the juvenile problem at Edgewater School, 5715 Oakwood. RP states two juveniles, both males, about 12 years old, are on the roof.

0: Zero one. Out of the area of 12th and B. It's going to be for an 1182. Negative injuries out of the roadway. RP thinks possibly the other driver may be HPD.
1: Do we know what parking lot they're in?
0: Abram, it's going to be quick stop.
1: Yeah, perfect. Yeah, I'm going to cover.

0: Silverado. Other vehicle is going to be a tan Chevy Cruze.
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0: First one is going to be California 530-67, Lincoln 4. Second one's going to be Colorado when you're ready.

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0: go ahead.
1: So our first one's David, 1657517, and the second one's Colorado when you're ready. Colorado ID card. Stand by, I can't find that number. I got it. It's going to be 17-311-4312. Should be Ronnie James Bryant. Can you also do a reverse automatic California?
0: Paper.

0: 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Go ahead.
1: 10-4. Information only. Last of Bryant out of California returned surrender, suspended or revoked and surrendered to Colorado. Driver's license suspended out of California for excessive blood alcohol and clear times 4. Additionally, out of Colorado, your return is valid.

0: 539.
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1: Paper, or by the Little League.
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1: Approaching Alicia.
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2: Traffic.
1: Traffic's light, speeds are 40.
0: Traffic light, speed is 40.
1: Ocean Alicia. Traffic light.
0: Approaching Alicia, traffic light.
1: Blue stop sign. 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Proceeding. These are 50.
0: AMA, black jacket, long hair, black pants, red shoes.
1: Continuing, speeds are 40. We're on Alicia and Forrest. Department.
0: Units are covering, negative copy.
1: We're in the Cedar Lane Apartments. It's a blue pocket bike.
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3: I'm now for. Traffic light, speeds of 50, and he just blew another stop sign.
0: Copy, traffic light, speeds of 50, blew another stop sign.
3: South on Alicia, passing Trish.
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0: Copy, Alicia.
1: What? Give a unit to Cottonwood.
4: 67, I'm here.
3: I can't follow.
0: Units are covering. I copy 46, can't follow. 67's at Cottonwood. Other unit, go ahead.

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Yeah. Yeah, Fort Delbert, stay where you're at.

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1: The Cottonwood and FRB.
2: He would have popped out by the community garden.
0: I hear him in the fields over here. Sounds like he's popping out on Alicia somewhere. Might be able to come out off of Grand. There's a little side road that goes to the park. It sounds like he's back on Alicia.

also another identical pocket bike heading south on Leisha, passing Leisha Park.

0: going to be an X-ray, the one that just went from Alicia to Grant.
1: Yeah, 460 at Desmond. He's turning southbound on Grant from, correction, southbound Arboga from Grant.
2: Copy, southbound Arboga from Grant.

0: one detained.
1: 39, I copy, one detained. You're 20?
0: 16, unit S, Frank Garboga.
1: Copy, 5616, unit S, Frank Garboga.

Roger. 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
1: Sounds like it's a different subject, but this subject also ran.
0: 10-4, break 514, copy.

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0: Good. So Sam, Tom, Robert, Ocean, Union, Dora. First, Adam, David, Robert, Ida, Ocean, Nora, Nora, Edward, 6509.
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2: Frank County. For Adrian Stroud, out of Oliver's license status, none issued, negative FTA, clear local intensity.
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0: County. That's 27 for Fidel. Returns out of Marysville. 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
0: Her 27's expired out of Yuba City, negative STAs, clear local and NCIC.
1: Go.
2: I'll be standing by.
1: 10-4.
2: Also, I said no sir, the dog inside the car. 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

National Fire Personnel, respond medical aid, 1700 Ellis Lake Drive, apartment 40, for a female with intense burning in her chest. 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
0: Copy. 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
1: 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We're waiting for a driver and we'll be responding.
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0: You have 7.
1: My subject is still being medically evaluated. I signed and released him. He showed me 98 with a report.

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1: Been advised, and I'll call back with the ETA.

Network received a 911. RP stated that an X-ray seemed upset on the corner near this location. RP refused to answer any other questions and disconnected on dispatch.

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That's the Harper.

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0: Found a return for last of Vivas with a V-Victor out of Marysville. It's expired. Negative STAs. 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He's in CAD with photo.

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0: 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I copy, 22, 13.

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It's actually going to be at the Peachtree Clinic section. It's stating a front glass break.

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0: Roger. 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
0: 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Got a second one when you're ready.
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0: Just information, your RP called back on 911 stating her juvenile is in Sacramento.
1: The fire covering, unable to copy. It's on Yuba Fire. Are covering. Negative copy. I'm sorry.
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569-567 County. 569-567 Star 2 DD, verbal 5529 South Glen Hill. I just asked the RP if weapons were involved. She said yeah, but I'm trying to get further.

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1: 1098 with the report. 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Reference the second pursuit.

0: Bearing. Can you 10-9? It was muffled.
1: 10-23 for now. I think I'm having headset issues.

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0: Echo Unit, sir, you prepared to copy Ebola?
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0: 10-4. Gonna be for a walk away, 726 4th Street, right out, emergency per CHP, subject that was a suspect in a 242 at 99 Central. He was transported to Roar, left about 15 ago. Gonna be an HMA, 510, 235, brown over brown, black shirt, blue jeans, black Nike shoes, per CHP, if located, detained.
1: Send this as Calpada.
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0: Did CHP advise where the subject was picked up from originally?
1: Affirm. They advised 99 in Central and advised he possibly has no ties in Marysville. He's from SAC.

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1: Brandy,
0: this is Roger.
1: Clear for a transfer from the baby mama from South Leadhill. Ah.

0: Sam 3, you can show me 98. I'm UTL.
1: 10-4.
0: It's 307, Sam Trevor.

0: to 911 from 1520 Ramirez Street. It was an immediate hang-up. Upon attempt to contact, RP advised that she was just checking her logs. Negative law enforcement or medical. We have extensive history with this 21 and location for these types of calls.
1: Yeah, what's patrolling for?
0: Pepper.
1: Marysville 301.
0: 301.
1: 98. I have an arrest report. 10-3, I have the

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1: 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It's expired 7/26/25 on a 2021 Nissan. Registration suspended 11/25/24. There is an RIP from 6/25/25. 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
0: Some RP advising it. So Cedar Lane, apartment C66 Cedar Lane near the dumpsters. Subject possibly smoking H&S. Appears to be male, black pants, and a leopard print backpack.

0: For first up, Brian, I'm showing expired and possibly CDC parole for 245 Prenz A, Prenz 1.
1: 10-4, is he clear?

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Additionally, are you familiar with ERP?

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0: Sam 3.
1: Sam 3.
0: So running their eastbound on the westbound lane.
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0: 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There's a release of liability from 3325 to Kenneth Bowen. 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
2: Mary, Charles, George, Adenora, Lincoln, Edward, Union, correction, yellow, first of King, Ocean, Boy, Edward, 10-8-2000.
0: 567 County.
1: Good.
0: First, Adam returns out of Loma Rica, valid, negative STAs, clear local, NCIC, just showing the restraint party on a SERP video.
1: Code 4.
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0: 569, got it.
1: Good.
0: I located a possible X-ray number and a possible 27 out of Orangevale with the middle of Joshua. Both are coming back as record unavailable. He is showing the restrained on a curved CPO. Other than that, he's clear.
1: Good boy.

0: he's not coming. Just info, we have a cat photo of him as well. He's got a 27 out of Florida.
1: Go forward, take it, Rebel.

0: dog.
1: We're on a 5017 3rd Street. RP is unable to provide information. I hear multiple people in the background telling him to hang up the phone. Unsure what's going on.
0: Come up 97. I'm at the light. Where's it plotting?
1: It's plotting to 517 3rd Street at 17.3 meters, 95%.
0: Was it a male or x-ray?
1: I have a male on the phone and x-rays heard in the background telling him to hang up.
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1: Time for
0: 307-73. I saw a couple walking towards that prank. They turned northbound.
4: For Travis, BRO, returns out of Oliver, Sabalin, negative SCAs, clear local on NCIC. Copy, 6-4.
0: He's code 4. He's a Lyft driver. Apparently the passengers were being rude to him, so we asked him to leave. He doesn't need anything further. Units 98.
1: 10-4.

0: 01.
1: Respond to the River Valley Community Bank, 904 B Street. Received a 911. RP advised that there's a male, it's possibly HBD. He has negative medical, negative weapons, that he's lying on the street near the sidewalk. And he advised it's going to be a W&A in a white shirt, and RP did advise that he was unable to lift him, and he's leaving.
0: I mean, the RP is leaving.

0: 7, I'll be awesome.
1: Time for.
0: M3. He's alert and away. He said he fell. Just for precaution, can we start medical? Best entrance for them is if they park in the parking lot of Walmart closet.

0: 3 Adam, 355. 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Alright, it's clear. 21 ready. Good. It's going to be expired for 826 to a 2011 Hyundai. RO is Allison Glenpennell out of Oliver's.
1: 3197.
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1: 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MPD is on scene. 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Medical aid 900 B Boy Street. 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Medical for precaution. 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
0: Find disabled, David over Paul, 488, Robert Tom. It's a tan Ford.
1: On an 01 Ford to Angel Barbosa out of Marysville. He's in Catawba's photo. It's a match to the first, middle, and last name, DOB 617 of 66, showing a 1036 in house at Frank for 50,000. Break for traffic. Kenny, continuing, the address on the 28 also matches that subject's CAD address. It's for 273 AA, 422 A, 23152 A Adams.

69 County. 1036 confirmed.

0: Okay, go ahead, loco.
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0: Alicia, Florida.
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你把这听。Nothing 24 will be at the main entrance for an unproblem outside.

0: Says who is uncooperative and has left the casino.
1: Just confirming, are you still on the call?

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0: Audible code 61 at River Valley Church, 4997, Oliver, sit from the office motion, no responsible.

0: 59567, Penny. Start towards 1358 Table Mountain Drive. RP reporting she was in a DV physical with her husband and he hit her in the legs with a belt. She currently has bruises on her legs. We do have history with DV physical at this location. Both parties are clear local NTSC.
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0: Alarm's going off, but everything is stored for locked and secure.

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0: You can send me numbers, I'll pull them. 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

0: 560, 567 County.
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and is responding Feather River Boulevard. Rams advising her brother has left on foot towards the Feather River Market. It was a verbal only, no weapons seen or mentioned, -594. She's requesting an area check and contact.

560 County. 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
1: Yep.
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1: 10-4, go ahead.
0: Be 8, David Boyd, Paul, 497, Dwight. There'll be north lights on C Street.

0: 911 lost or stolen plate, other plate still on the vehicle, it's going to be front plate taken from a white Kia, rear plate still on the vehicle, 28th when ready.
1: Deborah, rear plate's on the vehicle. Confirm the VIN.
0: Last 4, 1, 0, 1, 2, 10, 12.
1: Deborah, I'm code 4. I don't need to read that.
0: Side 4, copy code 4.

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0: everyone.
1: Respondent Carl's Jr., 429 9th Street, received a 911 RP advised one vehicle collision. Subjects are out of the vehicle and walking around. RP is a witness. It's going to be a white Tesla. White Tesla went over the median and possibly lost a tire.

0: 3 11 and 5 next online. Yeah. Thanks, bye.
1: And 4.
0: And Sam, I got a 20 when you're ready.
1: Go ahead.
0: It's going to be temporary. E. Edward, Nora 96, William 98.
1: And 4.

0: you like a read back?
1: Hey, Perm. Yeah, I just advised you over the tow is looking in the flatbed.
0: 10-4. It returns a clear current to a 19 Tesla RO4 Savannah out of Marysville.

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1: 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Go ahead with your 27. Negative copy. 10-9. 3-1,
0: we're out with Ron Acosta. Can you start CHP?
1: Affirm.
0: Sam, three, got a 27-29, I'm ready.
1: 10-4, go ahead.
0: White yellow 8721036.
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1: 301.
0: Just confirming it was CHP that put out the bubble for him earlier from the hospital.
1: Affirm, they've been advised they're en route.
0: Silver.
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0: Company, who's this, Toe?
1: Toe's going to be easy towing. They were advised to expedite.
0: 10-4, is the subject that Ram clear?

turns valid. I'm showing PRCS out of Sacramento for 273.5 Prince. Hey, would you like his terms? This person is searchable and is not bookable for 3454 Prince C. Hold without contact in the Sacramento Probation Department.

0: is inquiring is Lasso Picasso, was he involved in the TC?
1: Not firm. According to both of them, he was the driver.

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0: 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We detained her over at Napa a little bit back for 1036.
1: Affirm. She returned clear in the house. Stand by, wife. It's taking forever to load.

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0: engine with a fireproof and metal general tone set for a medical aid to stage 3240 Rocky Road. It's going to be for a victim of assault. It's going to be a female covered in blood and currently in a vehicle. Deputies are en route. Repeating with a fire personnel general tone set for staging for medical 3240 Rocky Road. It's going to be for a female covered in blood sitting in a vehicle. Deputies are en route.
1: Call back and advise. I did advise them to expedite.
2: Yeah, affirmative. We can do that.
1: A blue Chevy Silverado.

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Just info, the RP advised her name was Michelle. 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
1: 546, I copy.
2: 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Just information, negative answer from Mother Santee.

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2: 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Are you clear to copy an update? 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
1: You have a 21 number for the residence that she's in front of.
0: Affirmative.
1: 10-4, can we 21 the inside of the residence and 10-25 them? I saw on the call there's possibly a second victim.
0: The RP was not sure. She said an x-ray had a cut on her hand. She thought she might have a cut on her hand, but they didn't want to talk to the RP about it.

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0: 72 coming in and straight to voicemail on 2SM for the resident.
1: 14, 21, 512, and let them know what we have and notify the admin as well.
0: A firm break, 560 County.
1: Good.
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0: 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I only have one number for an X-ray there.
1: Step 4. 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
0: 2-4-0-5, correction, 2-4-0-3-5, Robert 3.
1: Are you set for the return?
0: Go ahead.
1: Clear expired 4/30/26 on a 2000 Chevy to Sherry Smith out of Elk Grove. 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
0: Copy. Can you 10-9 the name?
1: Sherry

0: Alex, 56.
1: Hey, firm. Can you start this way? So maybe we can check on the people inside this residence.
0: 12.
1: And then you're covered.
0: Do you want to trigger response?
2: Hey, firm. County 514, any units responding, have them respond code, please.
3: I copy. 556, copy, respond code 3.
0: Hey, firm.
2: County 514.
3: 514.
2: Info only, she's barricaded in a vehicle, refusing to come out, actively cutting herself.
3: 10-4.

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0: Eagle Fire. 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
1: 264 copies.
2: The doors locked and try to evacuate the one injured female out, and can we confirm a crime?

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1: 104786.

0: 1431. 14. 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
1: Okay.
0: Denver.
2: Copy.

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0: Just confirming for the units that are just now responding, still code 3.
1: Negative, code 1 is fine for now.
0: 10-4.
1: Unit pulling out, just parked behind these other units.

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0: 10-8 route, SWAT's been activated.
1: 10-4.
2: I-67, just update. He's still non-compliant. Still holding knife in the car.
1: 10-4.

0: says that she needs any immediate medical attention.
1: Initially, she was declining, but now she's stating she would like to check out.
0: See if we can get her out through that field to medical.

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I'm sending Ramirez over that way.

0: 514.
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0: 10-4, the residence I spoke to earlier, that's her mom's house. She called her and let her know already.
1: Perfect, thank you. County 14, just an update. She's still holding a knife, still barricading the vehicle.

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1: 10826013 and route to the CP.
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1: Barton. Here's, I'm here.

0: 169. 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
1: Four, I'm with Victim right now.

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1: 10-4. Can't be the subject that was in the vehicle.
0: 10-4.
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0: 10-4.
1: We'll start with 37, 40, and then

for the fire personnel. Request for a lift only. 1346 Hidden Creek Way. Posting. Mother fell. Did have some sort of ankle injury, but they're planning on self-transport. Repeating with the fire station 3. Request for a lift only. 1346 Hidden Creek Way. Caller stating her mother fell, has some sort of ankle injury, but they're requesting to self-transport. Just need help getting her up.

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2: 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She's concerned because the store's lights are on, but they're closed and have a out-to-lunch sign up because she believes it's not lunchtime.

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0: 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There's a BMA wearing a black shirt, tan pants, trying to open her windows.
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0: She does not know him.

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1: 10-4, we're currently D-David, number 9.
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0: Which way to access the residences? County 573-97.
1: Denver.
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1: 10-4.
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24. I copy. Okay, bye. Flores, clear and current. 628 of 2026 on a 2015 Nissan 4-door showing to Alaska Laguna. How do you have a city?

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1: Head mark.
0: 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He's a little younger, born in the early 2000s.
1: Head mark.
2: 310, 311. Where did you deal with him at?
0: Liquor Empire.
1: Do we have a DOB?

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1: Nathan.
0: 12-27-01.
1: 10-4. He has a 602 for a 315E, Edward.
0: 10-4, can you add another 602 for 313D, David?
1: Okay, sir.

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0: Robert, Mary, Adam, Nora. First of Taiwan, Tom, Ida, William, Adam, Ida, Nora, 12-28-93.
1: Hi, 73 County. I'm getting negative match so far. Can you confirm the spelling on the first name?
0: It's going to be Taiwan, Tom, Ida, William, Adam, Ida, Nora.
1: 10%.

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0: Located a match out of Carmichael. They're showing suspended or revoked with good service for STA. He's clear local on NCIC. Negative history.
1: 10-4. Ready 49, 98 dispatched.
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0: Can I 573?
1: Go ahead.
0: 1098. Subject's been 602 from Walmart. This will enter.
1: 10-4.

County 573. 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Copy, call 45.

the fire personnel, medical aid, 2545 Lago Road. They're in the backyard. Caller sitting. Father fell down. He was no longer breathing. Brother is CPR certified, getting chest compressions now. Repeating with the fire personnel, medical aid, 2545 Lago Road. For a male subject who took a fall, no longer breathing. There's a male on scene getting chest compressions now.

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0: 573, County.
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0: I'm going to Walgreens call if you could start towards the DV verbal at 1508 Algodon Road. There's a Jessica calling in because she wants her husband to move his car so that she could leave with the children to go to the zoo. After further questions, sounds like they've been arguing this morning.

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1: 10-4.
0: 310, 29 local.
1: Go ahead.
0: Roy Stevens.
1: He's clear local.

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1: Yes.
0: 1022, I see you copy the call at Marisol Post Acute.
1: Interrupt.
0: 10-4.

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0: 9, median, Frank Mary, 615.
1: 10-4, that is clear and current, 7-2 of 2026 on a 2026 Tesla. Showing it. Please see information to a person, Elliot, out of Richmond.
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1: 10-4.

2023 on a 15 Toyota, showing a release of liability to United Access out of Fremont. Additionally, if I didn't previously advise the male half, first of Robbins, so it was once the IC.

0: 72 County.
1: Correction on the first 28 you provided. It comes back on a 2025 Hyundai, and it comes back leads the information to the RP and the mail house.
0: Thank you.

0: 7 units available to break toward the area of 1859 McGowan, caller saying 8-year-old sister walked away from the residence, nonverbal, about 15 ago.
1: You can show us 98 from here, parts separated, code 4, we'll be in route.
2: Time, 12 from you, copy traffic.
3: From how long ago was she last seen?
2: 15 ago.
1: Be in route code from Plymouth Lake.
0: Tampa. Additional units responding to the McGowan area. Caller saying she's been checking the area, checked the parks nearby, and with UTL. She's going to be wearing a pink unicorn shirt, blue shorts.
4: Fire 261's clearing right out, returning.

0: where's the RP now?
1: She's driving around. She's planning on Mary, just south of McAllen.
0: Can we advise her to meet us at the Lynchurch Memorial Park?
1: Ava.
2: I-12. She left from? Was it her residence?
1: Ava left from the residence. RP checked areas nearby that she likes to go. Taco Naco in the park. Details so far.
2: Let's have a unit go to the house and do a check there.
1: 10-4.
0: 7-4, we're coming. If we want to buy the meter, it's not the residence.
3: Units are covering. 570. 531, County, 10-9.
0: County 31. We will meet her at the residence. We'll do a check.
3: 10-4.
1: The RP to respond back to the residence or to the park?
0: Residence, please.

responding. 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I believe the photo is from 2024, though.

0: 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She was inquiring if anyone had seen her, and then she was going to be en route back to the residence.
1: Pardon, 7397.

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0: Avram, I got her. I'm out of there.
1: 10-4, are the units copy?
2: Yeah. County 12 copy.

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0: 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Can you have 1515 head this way, let you clear as your call?
1: Affirmative.

0: didn't catch the traffic. Where do you need me?
1: If you can respond back to write out, reference that same subject.

Portland Fire Authority. Medical aid, 1973 Spenceville Road, apartment 120, for a female with severe abdominal pain, had a recent hospitalization. Repeating, Leland Fire Authority, medical aid, 1973 Spenceville, apartment 120 at the Barrage Family Apartments, for a female with severe abdominal pain, recent hospitalization.

Ambulance Fire Authority, medical aid at Camp Far West, North Shore, for severe dehydration, vomiting, and shaking. He's going to try to get her to the front gate. Repeating, Wheatland Fire Authority, additional medical at Camp Far West Lake, North Shore, for a female with severe dehydration. She's been vomiting and shaking. The caller's going to try to get her to the front gate for easier access.

0: 310.
1: 310, if you're code 4, standby. Right, 311. Hello, Yuba County Transfer, plotting to 1823 Buchanan. It's a 16-year-old male advising he wants to hurt his family. Sir, I believe his first name's Isaac.
0: Yep. 310.
1: 310, go ahead.
0: I believe that's going to be Lassa DeCoo.
1: Affirm. He's saying he's going to be in his mom's room. He's advising not yet.
0: Any weapons? And where's his mother?
1: He's advising negative weapons, and everybody's trying to lock doors inside the house, is what he's telling me.
0: Yeah,
1: okay. 310, can I have you break to back?
0: Hey, firm. I'm 98, negative prosecution, info provided.
1: 10-4.

0: Frank 10.
1: Info only, F Frank number 10 is a disabled vehicle. He's out of gas. He doesn't need our help at this time.

0: 11. 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
1: Hey, fireman. He's saying mom, dad, and uncle are home. He's going to be in mom's room with his sister. She's in middle school.
0: Possibly be out with mom and uncle out front.

0: 5, 49 Kenny. There is a TRO in place. I've attached it with the proof of service. There's an order on there that says she may obtain a civil standby to pick up personal property, including cats and dogs. I'm not sure if that applies to giving them water.
1: 10-4. Oh, handled by 21.

0: 10 more. I still have the caller on the line. He still has eyes and he wants to hurt his family.
1: Three eleven. I'm inside with him.
0: 10-4. Back to the DRC. 10-4.

you the Fire Force One. 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
1: Right.
0: I have a 911 call for Habitat for Humanity, 202 D Street. RP is advising an HMA threatened to hurt her son, 25-year-old son, inside the store. They're currently outside the store. The HMA is still inside the store. RP is refusing to leave until an officer is there.
1: 10-4, 310 is around. I'm good for.

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1: 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She advised that HMA threatened to fight her son.
0: Cover.
1: And negative weapons were seen.
0: Cover on the HMA left.
1: Per my caller, he should still be inside the store. RP and her son are in front of the store outside.
0: Cover.
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0: 281's responding.
1: 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The caller stating the toes were amputated about 2 months ago. It's been on and off infections.
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0: Last of Austin, first of Oliver. 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Last of Oliver, first of Austin. 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
0: Charles Frank, 9639, Paul Victor, Jello. I have a 27. Frank 747-0495, Las Serrano Diaz.

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0: County 18. It'll be 38th stop, and I need the last four of the jet.
1: This is living for two patients, possible UTI. Repeating, Marysville Fire Personnel, Medical Aid, 515 Harris Street, a perceived assisted living. Caller said they have two patients, sounds like a possible UTI on both, not eating or drinking.

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1: 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His 27 is suspended or revoked for DUI.
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1: 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Hold me around.
0: 10-4.
1: Last time we contacted this X-ray, she was naked.
0: 10-4.

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1: 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RP, he's stating that her first name is Sandra. 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
1: 10-4. She's going to be walking northbound from Starbucks in between Eva Food Liquor.
0: 10-4.
1: WMA. Blue pants and blonde hair.
0: County.
2: 533. 72.
0: Respond to 5667 Gold River Way. 911 caller stating his roommate made suicidal and homicidal statements. Requesting he be taken to Rhino.
3: He's in a mobile crisis.
0: Additionally, the caller advised there's no weapons in the home of any kind.

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0: 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It'll be for a schizophrenic episode.
1: 10-4. Three ten, her 29s are clear.

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1: 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I'll recontact.

0: 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Yeah, you can send 72, we'll take care of it. 10-4.
1: Edward, X-ray Tom, Ocean, Nora, first attack, 8-5 of 54.

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Thank you. Jack returns out of correction 220. He's expired clear local NCIC showing county probation for 487 parens A through 31 of 28 out of 30.

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1: Standby, I'll recontact.

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0: there for a second. 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
1: 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Current to 2000 Malibu to Gilbert Lauro out of Citrus Heights, or is clear local.

0: 讲一听。Can I get the last two of the CAD for 38?
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0: 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Third house file with law enforcement.
1: Step forward, code 4. 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
1: D. David, 176-8242.
0: 10-4.

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1: Yeah, Mark.
2: County 15, 10.
0: Tip 4.
1: 310.
0: 310.
1: They'll both be packing up and moving along.

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0: 29 on 1 by memory.
1: Go ahead.
0: Correction's actually going to be by reverse. It's left of Smith, first of Thomas, 12, 27 of 21. First of Tommy and Arsis, apparently it's going to be 12-27 of 2001.

0: put in a call for public works regarding some garbage that was left across the street from the Gold Sox Stadium.
1: Ethan.
0: Like shopping carts, some totes, and some bike frames.
1: 10-4.
2: County 538.
1: 538.
2: I can't remember if I cleared us from that last stop. If not, we're 10-8.

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0: 9 Nora Mary Lincoln, 104. Clears gray. 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
0: It's current to a 93 tracker to John Lopez out of Sacramento. The RO is clear local.
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1: 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Send back for the 29.

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1: 10-4, 10-8, verbal.
0: 10-4.
1: Give me 538.
0: 538.
1: Can I get the last two of the cab number? Clear to copy.
0: 84.
1: I got a 27 for you when you're ready.
0: Go ahead.
1: Charles 395-3360. 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
1: 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Evan Meyer, can you turn in the apartment number?
0: 14, and units are 97.
1: 10, we're confirming it's the Cedar Lane side, not the FRB side.
0: Affirm.

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Copy the juvenile problem. RP advising that her son left approximately 20 ago after packing a bag. She believes he may be walking towards the Plymouth Links area. That's where his friends live, at an unknown address. 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

0: actually. 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She's in a black Infiniti. She was advised to 1198 with you at Wheeler Ranch Park at Lynx Parkway in Plymouth, Saratoga.
1: County 524.
0: Go ahead.
1: Will they contact our RP, 21, see where they're at?

0: 538.
1: Tonight, with a sight, and we're out on another stop at the boat ramp. See us when you're clear. Charles Frank 0017, Charles Union, blue and white.
0: Clear 28, ready?
1: Good.
0: Current to a Starcraft to Stephen Cobbled out of Browns Valley, the RO is clear local.
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1: 10-4. 29s are clear. 28-1 ready.
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0: Last seven, New Schultz, Nora, Ida, Edward, Sam, Charles, Henry, Union, Lincoln, Zebra. 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
1: 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That's the link for attempted contact.

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0: north of Denz. 8 Tom, Victor King, 302. Say, Greyhound Accord.
1: 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Are cleared 28-1 ready.
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533 County. I first have Alex in the parking lot of the office since it turned in firearms for safekeeping reference to the TRO that you served him yesterday down in Plymouth Lake. Are you able to handle?

Thanks, Paul Stanley. I have missed dials at Campfire West and at Bullard's Bar, both down at Barry Code 4. Can I clear them?

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0: 9, Robert Union George, 663, Blue Ford Focus.
1: For it's clear current to a 12-4 to Sarah Brown out of Wheatland. Where is clear local? 10-4.
2: 310, 2729.
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3: standby for 20 minutes. Didn't send any time of control for that call. Union Charles Lincoln 400. It's going to be a Glock.

0: on to that subject. Go ahead with the next. Frank 10, 29s are clear. Go ahead with the next.
1: 1, Frank, Tom, Nora, X-ray, 2-1, Paul, 8-3, Edward, David, 80-219.
0: 10-4.

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1: Good.
0: Clear and current to 25 Ford. Has a pending master file back to George Law out of Oliver's.
1: 10-4, confirming it's current.
0: It's on 731 at 26.

0: on D David. That's 311. What year did that Ford come back in?
1: 2025. I'll send it to your truck.

0: 32.
1: He's back with his phone. I'll be 98.

0: Jersey. What's my report number?
1: 1916-19.

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1: 10-4. Great. 303, Marysville.
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1: Over.
2: County 33-1029.
1: Harry
2: Grover.
1: And where I have a possible last night.
2: There's a subject that may look like him outside of the office. If you can just send me a photo. I believe we have one of him in RIM.
1: Negative on a photo in RIM.
2: Over.
1: Correction on my last, it's a juvenile 1036 for 187 and 664-187.
2: Or I can't tell if it's been a few years. I'm trying to get one from someone.

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1: 311.
2: God.
1: Found one on A Street.
0: And then
1: south of the Europe.
0: And then
2: copy, that one.

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1: Can.
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1: 573.
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0: Respondent FN number 3 for a PDR. RP's going to be in a red Prius, other vehicles a white Toyota. Go ahead with your traffic.
1: T29 last of Flew Ellen, first to Brandon.
0: 10-5. 311, he's clear local.
1: 10-4. I'm out with that 1182. Gonna be in the parking lot before McDonald's.
0: K-11, which parking lot?

0: 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No more, thanks.
1: Forest 572 County.

0: from a client that they're using scissors to cut their stomach. 74 is 572, Johnny. Respond to 1658 Hammond and Smartsville Road. 911 caller's third party received a message from a client that they're using scissors to cut their stomach.
1: Like this, injuries. Deputies en route. The fire station one, respond medically to stage.
0: Recent history is a civil standby in a close patrol.
1: Okay, 55-10-8.
0: Temper.
2: George 35560, B boy number 5.
0: Tampa.
1: Copper, responding to stage. 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
0: Tampa. 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
1: Done. 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It's 310, I sent it to your 21.

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0: 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Just information, my RP called 911 again to advise that they got the cat. They'll stand by for the possible threats portion.
1: Driving. Today, verbal.
2: 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Three 11, 10-25.

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0: 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Do you want 739 to start that way on precautionary in case she's needed?
1: Yeah, affirm. We have about 2-3 dogs.
0: 10, 4, break 739 county. Are you able to start towards 572? Affirm.

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0: 574.
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1: Go ahead.
0: Yellow 1961545.
1: 10-4. She's 311 CIC.
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0: Lieutenant.
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0: Lieutenant.
1: Copy. Next unit, go ahead.
2: 739, 555. 5. Can you go to?

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1: 10-4, break 573, County.
0: Good.
1: Respond to the split. CHP is advising of a driver on southbound Highway 70 driving northbound.

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1: Yeah, County, do they only have one caller right now?
0: Standby, I'll recontact.
1: Or if we could just see if

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1: You assign us a report number. 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
1: 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Do we have any more info?
0: Negative.

just realized I hit the wrong button and didn't put her name in there. It's going to be an Ashley Lizenby. She's being added now.